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1: 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Yeah, man. Coming to you from the sunny west side of beautiful island of Kauai. Shooting across the island on the mighty interweb to the beautiful KKCR studios on the North Shore and then around the world. That's why we don't mess around here. There's music, music, music. Because it's Friday afternoon, and we're going to get you pumped up for the weekend. As usual, we're going to kick it off with the Fest. And we're driving him crazy, man.

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5: 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That's what we're all about. That and some great music. And what we just heard was Freddie King doing Now I Got a Woman, Howlin' Wolf, Howlin' for My Darling, Party Time, Live Luther Allison, Fly Like an Eagle, the Neville Brothers from New Orleans, Mean Old World, Muddy Waters done up by North Mississippi All-Stars, Love is a Tangle, the Radiators, and You're Driving Me Crazy. The Fest, as always, kicking off the show. And now, some live Delbert for all you Delbert McClinton lovers out there.

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0: All right. a little set of music there with some humor behind it. That was Little Feet right there, and Feats Don't Fail Me Now. Chicken and Gravy and Biscuits, Little Ed, my man, and the Blues Imperials. My Last Meal, Little Charlie and the Nightcats. Live from the Troubadour by Hook or by Crook, Dan Hicks and his Hot Licks. Bloodshot Eyes, an old Winona Harris song done up by Asleep at the Wheel at the beginning of their career, their second album. A Kingdom of Isness, Dr. John. And Is You Is or Is You Ain't My Baby. That would fall in the Kingdom of Isness. B.B. King, accompanied there by some vocals by Dr. John himself. And kicked it all off with Maybe Someday Baby, Delbert McClinton, live. Got to throw a little humor in there, you know. And that was a whole bunch of humorous type songs. 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Yeah, baby. And the rest of the world, well, we got you covered. www.kkcr.org. Yeah, man. Tune us in every Friday afternoon, 2 to 4. Hawaii time, and we will give you the best of rhythm and blues and anything else I feel like playing, because that's how we do it here, community radio. We just give you music you can't hear anywhere else, and some you can, but mostly I'd say this is about one of the few places you're going to hear those songs. boy, at least in Hawaii, that's for sure. All right, man. It's all made possible by sustaining members like you all in coots with. Got to use a new voice now.
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4: Aloha. Today's moon phase is Hoaka. Hoaka is a crescent or an arch as over the door or entrance of a hale or ancient thatched house structure. Hoaka is the second day and phase of the moon. It means brightness, shining, to glitter. It also means to cast a shadow, to brandish as a spear. Hoaka is a spirit, apparition, or a ghost. On the aina, Hoaka is a very promising day for planting many varieties of plants, especially uala or sweet potatoes and other tuber type plants. On the kai and at the beaches, ghosts cast shadows to keep fish away. Torch fishing is good on the reef, low minus tide till the morning.
0: All right. That's your Hawaiian moon phase. We got it covered, man. We covered it all right here. I'm beautiful KKCR Radio. All right. We're going to get into some more music. We lost another great one. One third of the great band ZZ Top. And who we lost was the drummer Frank Beard. Dusty Hill's already passed on, so only one man left in the ZZ Top. But that's all right. This one, we're going to play a few songs going out to memory of Frank Beard. ZZ Top, a very influential band in my life. I remember hearing LaGrange come on the radio back when it first came out. It was mid-70s, some 74, 73 or something like that. I kind of vaguely saw some early albums, first couple albums in the record store maybe, or heard the name ZZ Top, but didn't really know the music. And all of a sudden the song came on the radio. And it was, that classic shaving a haircut, classic blues beat. Bam, bam, bam, boogie, woogie. You might call it. And I said, what? What? Who is this? And, very influential once I found out who it was. And what a great album Tres Hombres was. And this is one of the songs off that Tres Hombres album. We'll get into a couple more. But it's Friday, so it's time to party. Matter of fact, let's do a little warm-up before we get into the ZZ Top thing. We get the Wild Magnolias telling you all about it right now.
5: Oh, now we are the Wild Magnolias. Yeah.

0: Oh, yeah. That's a way to get everybody warmed up for a little tribute to the great Frank Beard of ZZ Top. Billy Gibbons, only one left of the three. Dusty Hill passed about 5 years ago. And, you know, as we've, many people have always joked about, you know, Dusty and Billy had famous for their long, long ass beards. And Frank the drummer did not have a beard. But his last name was Beard. That's ZZ Top for you one time. And here we go, man. They like to party. They put on a great live show. Seen them at a rodeo once. Pam, I am.
1: Greeley,
0: Colorado. The Greeley Roundup. Pam was right in front of the stage, dancing her butt off. All right, here we go. See you, Frank. Love me some.

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And you know what I'm talking about. Just let me know if you wanna go to that home out on the range. They got a lot of nice girls.

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I got a John the Conqueror. I got to mess with you.

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Oh, yeah, baby. Live. Love me some live Leon Russell. My man Leon Russell had an opportunity to open up for him a couple of times right here on Kauai. And hell of a guy, the late, great Leon Russell, live. Stranger in a Strange Land. Yeah, we started that set off with a tribute to ZZ Top drummer Frank Beard, who passed away in the last couple days. He was only 77 years old, but he had a full life, I guarantee you that. We had, we started off with Party by the Wild Magnolias and Beer Drinkers and Hellraisers. That one goes out to the Eastside Blues Band brothers right here on Kauai, who I played that song with many a time. Art, Don, and Conrad, who always, when I first met him, always kind of reminded me of Frank Beard a little bit. Playing style and all. Anyway, The Grange, their most well-known song. I'm your Hoochie Coochie Man, Muddy Waters. Billy Gibbons say he got a guitar made out of a piece of wood from Muddy Waters' cabin that he grew up in down in Mississippi. Anyway, Blues had a baby and they named it Rock and Roll. Another Muddy, Love Struck Baby, Stevie Ray, right next door. Robert Cray, That's What Love Will Make You Do, Little Milton. Two-Headed Man, Lonnie Brooks. And that brings us up to the last couple songs. I'm going to play one by my man Larry McCrae. And we'll see you next week right here on KKCR.

circle.

I'm Stevie D. This is Solid Action. Thanks for tuning your dial to the station that loves you back. KKCR Honolulu, KAQA, Kilauea. Santo and Johnny performing The Rattler. Big thanks to Kevin Swamp Daddy Rogers for another fine edition of the Mardi Gras Soul Review. Coming up, we've got some songs about family, skateboarding, surfboard shaping, and sewing. That's right. And this episode of Solid Action is made possible by KKCR's sustaining members in partnership with our underwriters. For the 4 o'clock hour, we've got Horses Are Company. 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Koloa Zipline and Kauai Mold Water and Fire. 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

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This episode of Solid Action is brought to you with the kind assistance of Murdy Surfboards. Yes, I rode my new board. I love it. Next up, I'm going to play you something that we all need even more than a new surfboard. It's by Danny and the Counts. It was sampled, I think, by Junior Senior at one point. It's called You Need Love.

0: Oh, good Lord. Just heard a few songs of commercially free music here on Koi Community Radio. Solid action. That last one was the amazing Q65 from Holland, doing Cry in the Night. Off the Hipsville 29 BC compilation.
1: Oh, last night.
0: We had the guys who came up from downstairs performing Growth. His mom told him he's not a teenage king anymore. That's rough. That is some rough. That's a tough and rough love. Another favorite of mine lately, the Carnabys doing Jump and Dance. In the background, we've got some Booker T and the MGs. Not to be confused with STD and the Musubis.

0: They're doing Grab That Thing. Danny and the Counts, You Need Love. I'm trying to think of what Junior Senior song that is sampled. A feature sample. Maybe one of you listeners can tell me.
1: Aubrey Summers.
0: And starting everything off on this fine Friday, we had The Rattler by Santo and Johnny.

You know, since we're getting a little break in the storms, let's play some stuff about hobbies. And it works with our family theme. This one's called Opihi Safari, going out to the Murdies.

It's a little after 4:30. I'm Stevie D, and you're listening to Solid Action on Quite Community Radio. Thanks for tuning in.

0: solid action. Supporting you and all of your weird hobbies. That last one was about Schwinn Stingray bicycles. That was by a faceless studio band. It's called Varum. I think it's actually about an attachment that you put onto your Schwinn Stingray that makes that cool sound. In the background, we've got the Pyramids doing Paul. Water sports. Not those kind of water sports. We had the Scuba Crowns doing Scuba Dive. This might be out of order. We had the Astronauts giving you Little Ford Ragtop. It sounds like it's a 48 Ford Ragtop. Surf Beat by Dick Dale. Man, I need a new copy of this. I've had this for... oh my goodness. How long have I had this record? 45 years. And it was old when I got it. Keeping it loose with Amun Amin's Aspirations doing The Yoga Way. I need more of that. Hold on a second here. Oh, yeah. All right. Opehi Safari. Let me put my pop screen on here. Pop, pop. Yep, that works. The Yoga Way, 1967. Oh, we had some Kai Winding in there with one of his trombone, surf trombone classics, Surf Bird. I highly recommend this record. It's got Kenny Burrell on it. File under Surf Sploitation. Starting the set off of hobbies, we had the Family Ties doing Opehi Safari. Let's get into some more Hawaiian kind stuff. Here we go.
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0: Whoa.
1: Today's Hawaiian word of the day is o ma'oma'o. O'oma'oma'o is the color for all shades of green. Ho'oma'oma'o means to make green or paint green. 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
5: Oh, row, oh, row, is that your hand?
0: Thanks, Lemon. And thanks, DJ Dagan, for your hurricane recap, precap. And what was that Hawaiian word of the day again? I just want to know.
1: Aloha mai kako. Today's Hawaiian word of the day is o ma'oma'o.
0: O ma'oma'o.
1: O ma'oma'o is the color for all shades of green. O ma'oma'o means to make green or paint green.
0: Okay, excellent. So this is going to be a twofer. We've got a song about colors, including the color green, and shapes, including shape and surfboards, brought to you by Murdy Surfboards. Here's Nobody's Children.

All right, we had a little stop in by Annie, the executive director here at KKCR. Keep the shiny side up and the rubber side down out there, Annie. We're listening to the Rumblers do Angry Sea.

Did you hear that rumbling? Whoa! Well, it was some rumbling. We heard Tommy James and the Shondells version of I'm Alive. They're all the versions of that song are good. I kind of didn't like the way they delayed the I'm Alive part, but it was good otherwise. We heard something by the Syndicate of Sound. They did Dream Baby. Not that Dream Baby. The Hombres did 2+2. Gross. Kim Fowley did Pop Art 66. But I did want to work in some art-themed songs for my friend Marina. Marina, that was for you. I wish I could have found somebody more respectable than Kim Fowley. Also, Colors and Shapes by Nobody's Children. That goes out to Marina and her dad, Dan. It's 5:02. This is Solid Action. I'm Stevie D. You've got your dial tuned to KKCR Honolulu, K-A-Q-A, Kilauea. You can pick up what we're laying down. 91.9 island-wide, 90.9 Honolulu, 92.7 on Holomolawa, and 88.9 on the island of Oahu. Whew.

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0: It is yum.

Oh, we had some ventures back in that last set. Something from one of their best records from 1966. Batman theme, Green Hornets, Secret Agent Man, Man from U.N.C.L.E., Get Smart.

0: I did say that part of this week's Solid Action was going to be songs about sewing. And I think your band needs to make some songs about sewing, because I couldn't really find any exactly with sewing in the title. But we do have some songs about some garments. And here's one for you by Jody Reynolds.
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0: Next up, got a song going out to Harper in Pruntucky. From Brother Derek.

the many moods of Solid Action. Out of Bellingham, Washington, we have the Kent 3 doing Polyclinic.

some very confusing bylaws by the Ramones. Getting Nowhere Fast by the Zeros. I know Ramones, they don't, it's not called, they're not called the Ramones. I just can't do it. Satan's Pilgrims, 10,000,000,000 mirrors. That set was dedicated to

heard from the Superfine Dandelion doing Crazy Town. Picked that up in downtown K-Town, just bare vinyl. It's one of my favorite ways to find a record at the thrift store. It's just, it's the orphaned, vulnerable chunk of wax out in the wild. Photocopied a cover for it. Good to go. The Beach Boys in the background doing Let's Go Away for a While, dedicated to all you having a vacation in your mind. The Velvet Underground, What Goes On in Your Mind. Out of Singapore, we had The Steps doing a medley of The Steps and a song you might not have wanted to hear, but you're glad you did. Inagana De Vida. I actually saw Iron Butterfly in 1969. I don't remember it, but I was there. Dragonfly, 1967, by The Midnighters. Godfrey, famous LA DJ with the Midnighters, doing Down Whittier Boulevard. Just because we were talking about tight capris. Some music going out to my friends, the Murdy family. We're going to do some Kitty Rock for just a few minutes before Mr. DJ Dagan hits you with Right on Time. Here's a group called Us Kids doing Checkout.

0: Yes, that is the sound of Starfire Space Needle right here on KKCR Kauai Community Radio. My name is DJ Dagan, and that's Stevie D, just a round and out solid action. Another excellent show. I'm going to start us off with some video game music before we get to the Pit Bomb, something from one of my favorite games of all time, Bully. I really like the soundtrack, but first, may I just say that this is not late to the party. This is Right on Time with DJ Dagan. And Right on Time is made possible by KKCR sustaining members in partnership with A. Feinberg Gallery, Bill Fernandez, and Huki Lau Lanai.
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0: 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KKCR.org. There's a big button there for you. Right now, this song is called Vendetta Dropouts. Yeah, the dropouts from Bully Academy would come and chase you around if you rode your bike in their neighborhood. Sean Lee, the composer. Let's skip now to the next.
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0: them girls, man.
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2: 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But a year to make love, she wanted you to wait.

Shirley, Shirley, Shirley, don't call me Shirley Bassey. Doing a song called Goldfinger from 1964. It was actually the theme song for one of the James Bond movies. I don't remember the name of the James Bond movie, but that's Goldfinger from 1964. And I'm going to do something else. Yeah, we're in the middle of a sandwich. Shirley Bassey was the lettuce, because this is just a lettuce sandwich. Mm-hmm. Let's see. Dup, dup, dup, dup, dup, dup, dup. Let's say it's a BLT sandwich. She's the bacon, the lettuce, and the tomato. Here's some bread from Freddie Scott.

0: it into Kauai, let's talk about ocean safety. Kauai has some of the most beautiful beaches in the world, and some of these beaches are the most dangerous. Hawaii has the second highest drowning rate in the U.S. Even if you're experienced in the water at home, Kauai's beaches demand special respect. Before entering, observe the water for 20 minutes. Never turn your back on the ocean, and don't enter the water alone. Talk to lifeguards about ocean conditions that day and ask them where the rip currents are. Many beaches that you have seen in photos do not have lifeguard towers. Talk to other beachgoers before entering the water, and if no one is in the water, don't go. Heed all posted signs and warnings and take them seriously. Note that after a heavy rain, beaches can turn brown with debris. Do not swim in brown water. Remember the local phrase, when in doubt, don't go out. Enjoy Kauai safely, respectfully, and with aloha.
1: Aloha, today's moon phase is Ole Kukolu. This is the ninth day and moon of the Kaulana Mahina or the Hawaiian moon calendar. Mulching, weeding, and other tasks on the aina are best. Today is still considered to be an unproductive moon phase. Ole moons reminds us that it is a time for rejuvenation for the land, the ocean, as well as for ourselves. On the Kai, rough seas continue, although torch fishing near the shoreline will be good only in the evening.
2: Okay, ready?

That's a big one for our generation. MTV Unplugged. There was a whole bunch of these 10,000 Maniacs. I had that on cassette, Unplugged. This is Nirvana Unplugged in New York on MTV. That was, I think, a Meat Puppet song. Oh, me. And I'm going to play something from Turntable One right now. The very first EP from a band called R.E.M.

Right, yeah, that's it right there. REM from Chronic Town, 1982. Could you hear the crackle on that? Somehow I have that EP on vinyl. The difference between a million and six zeros, a trillion, 12 zeros. A million, a trillion. That was the song 1 million from REM. The U.S., I guess, is 19, I wish, $40 trillion in debt. So that's, you know, not ideal. You're listening to Right on Time here on KK Sierra Kauai Community Radio. My name is DJ Dagan. Let's get our 80s block. Now that it's just almost 7 o'clock.

0: Sorry about that, folks. Just dealing with a thing over here. And that was Hail to the Bop. And I've got a few messages to play for you. This is Right on Time with DJ Dagan here on KKCR Honolulu, KAQA Kilauea. 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

0: 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That's Kauai Community Radio. This is Right On Time with me, DJ Dagan. We're listening to Donna and Althea, or is it Althea? I have a student this year, and her name is spelled like this. And so I'm going to pronounce it Althea, because that's how she pronounces her name. And this one's going out to all the Donnas out there, I guess. Althea and Donna to an Uptown Top Ranking, one of my favorite old school, no pop, no whatever, I'm strictly roots.
1: Best Buy has

Brenda and the Tabulations there. Oh, so good. Right on the tip of my tongue. This is Right on Time with DJ Dagan, and I'm going to play something from, approximately 48 years ago, from my birth year, 1978. One of my favorite punk albums, separates from 999. I think this is song two.

0: not attempt to adjust your radio dials. This is KKCR Hanalei, aka QA Kilauea. Dagan here, otherwise known as Nate, hanging in for LB Lindsay Boogie on KKCR Hanalei, aka QA Kilauea. We got Dinosaur Jr. going from CD number 3, last working CD player at Kauai Community Radio. And here's a little something from Turntable 1, one of my early finds in college. Man, college in the 90s, the records were a lot cheaper then. So this should be coming on soft, I guess. It's Mingus at the Bohemia. Aha. Charles Mingus on bass, Max Roach, guest on drums, Eddie Burt on trombone. And you're tuning to Kauai Community Radio. 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And you can always go to our website, kkcr.org, if we didn't say something that we should have said, or you want to see the spelling of something difficult that we play. This is Totally Wired. I'm here for LB, and Totally Wired is made possible by KKCR sustaining members in partnership with Tiki Niki and Wainiha Country Market.
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0: 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Thanks for hanging out with us. It's me and Sterling holding down the fort. Stevie D is on. He's hurrying through the night to Aubrey, and we don't know what Lindsay Boogie's doing stateside right now, probably sleeping because of the time difference. Anyway, you're in good hands. I'm gonna leave us with Charles Mingus for now, and then we're gonna see what we can see, maybe some Stereo Total.

Yes, we've got George Barrow, tenor saxophone, Mal Waldron, piano, Willie Jones, drums, and Charles Mingus on bass. I think I covered that. You know, two drummers I named, Willie Jones, Max Roach. Don't know who's playing on this particular song, but I'm trying, you know, I'm trying to look it up right now in real time, but I cannot. And I also have allergies coming. I guess when I was younger, I thought this is what adults did. And it's true, there are adults who do this, go to jazz clubs. Charles Mingus isn't playing there, that's for sure. But it's also like, you know, super expensive. You have to buy good sushi. 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

0: 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Today's Hawaiian word of the day is o ma'oma'o. O ma'oma'o is the color for all shades of green. 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
2: Hurricane season is June 1st through November 30th, and this year is predicted to be a higher than average storm season. A hurricane watch means the storm is possible. A hurricane warning means that a storm is expected. A tropical storm becomes a hurricane when sustained winds top 73 miles per hour. A storm receives a name when winds reach 39 miles per hour, and it receives a Polynesian name when it forms between 140 degrees west and the international dateline. 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

just keeping up with the times. That's us on Friday night. You know, I'm 48 years old. I'm a straight white guy. Madonna, Ray of Light. I thought, oh, this one came out 2000s. No, 1998. I think Confessions on a Dance Floor was early aughts, which is what the new album is the sequel to. Anyway, you listen to Totally Wired. I'm filling in for Lindsay B. This is Dagan from Right on Time.

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And while we spoke of many things, ooh,

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Sometimes I get a little lonely, and sometimes I get a little blue.

0: from the film of the same name. That's a song called Charade by Henry Mancini. And let me see that. Yeah, that's the vocal. There's also the instrumental main title. And that's music from the motion picture in Technicolor from 1963. 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My name is DJ Dagan, filling in for Lindsay B. Totally Wired is made possible by KKCR sustaining members in partnership with Hukilau Lanai and HealthGo Market.
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1: We're looking for adults 45 and under to be in our HPV vaccination ad. 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

me here on KKCR Honolulu, KQA Kilauea, Kauai Community Radio. Currently, this is Sterling's Choice. Just stumble backwards. Oh, double pack off of the self-titled Alkaline Trio album, Southern Rock and For Your Lungs Only. And then we had two tracks off of the Maybe I'll Catch Fire Past Live album with Radio and Maybe I'll Catch Fire. Classic forever song. Venga Boys, we like to party, the Venga Bus. That McGruff the Crime Dog with Inhalants off of McGruff's Smart Kids album. And then some more Alkaline Trio off of the first album, God Damn It. Past Live, Nose Over Tail, and Cop. That Tim Berry with Shoulda Oughta. Ron Gallo with Peter Thiel. And starting us off, McGruff, the Crime Dog, with Cocaine and Crack, here on Sterling's Choice.

moon phase is Ole Kukolu. This is the ninth day and moon of the Kaulana Mahina, or the Hawaiian moon calendar. Mulching, weeding, and other tasks on the aina are best. Today is still considered to be an unproductive moon phase. Ole Moons reminds us that it is a time for rejuvenation for the land, the ocean, as well as for ourselves. On the Kai, rough seas continue, although torch fishing near the shoreline will be good only in the evening.

0: Thank you all very much.
1: This towel smells like puppies.

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0: ladies and gentlemen.
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0: Oh, that snow does fall in Chicago. That being Alkaline Trio, Chicago's very own. This Addiction was the album these songs were from. There's two of them. It's off the Past Lives special thing they did with all their albums. Dead on the Floor, Lead Poisoning. And then two off of Good Morning, Blue in the Face, and Continental. And then two off of From Here to Infirmary with Crawl, and Take Lots with Alcohol, here on Sterling's Choice. KKCR Honolulu, KQA Kilauea, K224CQ Anahola, and K205 FM Honolulu. 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And I'd like to let you know that Sterling's Choice is made possible by KKCR sustaining members in partnership with Positive Coffee.
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0: 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All right, since I enjoyed a bunch of live Alkaline Trio, how about some live Propaganda? Why not? It's Sterling's Choice, Kauai Community Radio.

0: ho, ho, ho. Time is an illusion. I like to remind you, and it's supposedly 11:30. How? I don't know, but it is. Let's stumble backwards here on Sterling's Choice on Kauai Community Radio, KKCR Honolulu, KQA Kilauea. Just heard the brand new JC Centrifuge, Subterfuge, Higher Groove Rating, Brahim with Hey Baby, Darude, Pianda, Alien Bluestone, Feel the Beat. For that, David Forbes. With a mixed version of Rock That Body. That new Mariah Carey, Didn't Mean to Turn You On. That Live Propaganda starting us off. People's History of the World. And We Thought That Nation States Were a Bad Idea. And back to the Motor League. Here on Sterling's Choice. And I would like to let you know that Sterling's Choice is made. No, I'm not even there. I'm at the wrong spot. This is what you need.
1: The Kauai Humane Society is full of animals. If you can adopt, you can foster. Fostering an animal

0: that nigga want, guy? Where we at? Look out for the cops, though.
1: Cash food.
0: Where we at? 2 for 5s over here, baby. Where we at? 2 for 5s. Them niggas got garbage down the way. Where we at?
1: Cash food's everything around me. 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
0: Yeah. Check this old fly shit out. Word up.
1: Cash food's everything around me.

0: 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Charlie Kirk wasn't a fan of hip hop. Could have saved his life. You know that. Bummer for him. Good for us.
1: So what's up, man?
2: Coolin', man.
1: Chillin'. Yo, you know I had to call. You know why, right?
2: Why?
1: Because, yo, I never ever called and asked you to play something, right?
2: Yeah.
1: You know what I want to hear, right?
2: What you want to hear?
1: I want to hear that Wu-Tang joint.
2: Wu-Tang again?
1: Yeah, again and again.

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I like the original too, Tom Tom Club, but this one by Chicks on Speed from the album 99 Cents is doing it for me. Real nice. Woody Rapping Hood digging here, and we're going late tonight. We had a little 17 from Ladytron back there doing Electro Clash.

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Debbie Ray had no such problems, perfect Norman Rockwell home. Nina, 16, had a

Scientologist Amaranta, here's a kiss. 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

0: Yeah, I read a list. Slater, Worst Girl in America, name of the album. I like that album. 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
1: Whoa.
0: All right. There's one from Gravy Train, two from Gravy Train, Titties Bounce and Sippin' 40 Ounce.

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Thanks for hanging out with us. We're still here doing some whatever electronic music. How do you say? This is happening

It's Yacht doing a remix of Afterlife. We had a few featuring Michael Jackson, which is huge for me. So that was Michael Jackson and Eddie Murphy doing What's Up With You, early 90s. And then we had Somebody's Watching Me. It was the remix by 71 Digits and Chico Rose. But I just read that Michael Jackson did the background vocals on Rockwell's Somebody's Watching Me. How about that? We got lots more music to keep playing for you just 'cause, sure, I might have played one Jackson, but I will play another soon.

that Sterling and Lindsay B have explained it to me a whole bunch of times. What is house music? This is the house version of Chihiro from Billie Eilish, Lewis Hanton, Pure Mind, and Shaco. And then, I don't know, maybe I don't like house. I can't tell. I was hoping for more electro clash, and now I'm gonna play something else.

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0: 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Please welcome Brothers John and Jerome Coco. 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
0: 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Aloha kakahia ka Kauai. Good morning to everyone. I'm DJ CK with your Saturday Morning Classical. Kauai made it through Tropical Storm Lala, but our neighbors on the Big Island didn't fare as well with Hurricane Lala. I'm sending much aloha to the island of Hawaii and hope you're spared more heartache from the approaching weather. Our program begins with a work by Johann Joachim Quantz. This is his Flute Concerto in G Major, and it's performed with the flautist Mary Uleskowitz and Concerto Armonico.

Flute Concerto in G Major by Johann Joachim Quantz, and that was performed by Mary Oleskowitz on flute and Concerto Armonico. Now for some Schubert on Saturday Morning Classical. We'll hear Jean-Philippe Collard on piano, Augustin Dumay on violin, and Frédéric Lodéon on cello in a performance of Schubert's Notturno in E-flat.

0: Franz Schubert's Notturno in E-flat, performed by Jean-Philippe Collard on piano, Augustin Dumais on violin, and Frédéric Lodéon on cello. 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
0: Next on Saturday Morning Classical, a work by Joseph Bullion, Chevalier de Saint-Georges. This is his Symphony Concertantes Opus 9, number 1 in C major, and it's performed by the Czech Chamber Philharmonic Orchestra, Pardubice.

the Czech Chamber Philharmonic Orchestra Pardubice in a performance of Symphony Concertantes Opus 9 No. 1 by Joseph Bouillon Chevalier de Saint-Georges. We are going to stay in Paris, sort of, well, let's say in France. This is a work by French composer Jacques Aubert, and it's the Jean-François Paillard Chamber Orchestra. The work is entitled Concerto for Four Violins in G Minor, Opus 17, Number 6.

0: the Jean-Francois Paillard Chamber Orchestra performing Concerto for Four Violins in G Minor, Opus 17, Number 6 by Jacques Albert. 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
0: 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I'm DJ CK. 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Next, a work by Edvard Grieg. Concerto for Piano and Orchestra in A Minor, Opus 16, and it will be performed by Philippe Entremont on piano and the Philadelphia Orchestra under the baton of Eugene Ormandy.

0: pianist Philippe Entremont, the Philadelphia Orchestra under the baton of Eugene Ormandy, in a performance of Edvard Grieg's Concerto for Piano and Orchestra in A Minor, Opus 16. What a beautiful piece. And that second movement just, my heart swells. 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
0: The surf report for this weekend, we're experiencing some remnants from Hurricane Lala. On the North Shore, we're going to have surf heights of 2 to 4 feet today, 3 to 5 tomorrow. South Shore, 3 to 5 feet today and tomorrow. And east-facing shores, 3 to 5 feet today and tomorrow. East winds of 10 to 15 miles per hour.
2: According to the National Oceanic and Atmospheric Administration, this year's outlook calls for an above-normal hurricane season for the Central Pacific, with 5 to 13 named storms expected. A normal season typically sees 4 to 5 named storms total. 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
0: Now a work by Jean-Louis Duport. This is his cello concerto number 5 in D major, and it will be performed by cellist Peter Hoare and the Hofkapelle Weimar.

0: Cello Concerto No. 5 in D Major by Jean-Louis Duport. We heard cellist Peter Hoar and the Hofkapel Weimar.
1: Aloha, today's moon phase is Ole Po. It is the 10th day and moon phase of the lunar month. Ole Po ushers in a positive shift. It also brings the first set of unproductive Ole moons to a close that supports good planting energy. Ulu or breadfruit, eggplant, string beans, squash, melon, and many other vegetables are ideal to be planted on this day. Ole Po completes this very first anahulu of Ho'onui. On the kai, Ole Po is still not a good day for fishing. Tonight will be the last night for shifting currents and rough seas due to the Ole winds.
0: Angels in the studio, which means that pets and people in paradise will follow this show. We're going to conclude today's show with a work by Mendelssohn, but before I do that, I just want to say a heartfelt mahalo to everybody who listens from all over the world to Kauai Community Radio, from Calgary to the Russian Federation, even to the fellow Kauaians down on the South Shore in Hana Pepe. I see you every Saturday, and plus I love saying Hana Pepe. We're going to finish with some Mendelssohn. This is his Song Without Words in D, Opus 109, and it's performed by cellist Jacqueline Dupre with Gerald Moore on piano.

Jacqueline Dupre and Gerald Moore in a performance of Mendelssohn's Song Without Words, Opus 109. I am DJ CK. Lovely being spending time with you guys on Saturday. Aloha, ahui ho.

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0: 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Well, good morning, aloha. You're listening to Pets and People in Paradise. My name is Angel.
4: I'm Jenny.
0: I hope everyone is doing well today. It is an absolute beautiful day out there. I mean, compared to last weekend, it was pretty crazy. I actually got trapped down in Hanalei last week. That was an experience, I gotta say. But luckily, I had somebody with me, a coworker, and so wasn't really that boring. It was just an interesting experience. And I love, Jenny, that you called me and offered to get a boat to bring me back over to this side.
4: I hear that's the only way. I'm impressed that they were able to open the roads that quickly. Go Hanalei team.
0: Right? I just think it's so... It was an experience. It really was.
4: When you told me you were on that side, I was like, oh, not the smartest idea. You're like, no, we'll be done soon. I'm like, the hurricane's here, like actively.
0: It was pretty, it wasn't fun, I gotta say. I tried to get out of there as quick as I could, but there was no, the bridge is gonna, water is rising, you should leave now.
4: I thought you were gonna call me at like 9 or 10 and be like, okay, get the boat. And I was like, all right.
0: No.
4: Nighttime kayak, here we go.
0: Well, luckily the bridge got opened and we got to come back to this side and got to go home. So I feel very lucky for that. I feel like I need to... Give me a second here.
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0: All right. 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And we really appreciate anybody that sponsors this radio station. Dr. Basco really loved this station. He loved coming and doing his radio show. I am impressed that he did it for over 20 years. It blows my mind. If you would have asked me 10 years ago if I would have been doing a radio show, my answer would absolutely have been no. And yet here I am with a show, doing it with such a close friend of mine.
4: That was my first answer when you and Dr. B were like, hey, come join the show. Absolutely not. Absolutely not, guys.
0: I love it. I love it. But you know, it's such a wonderful thing, and it's a really great experience. And it's cool that my kids get to say that, you know, their mom does radio. And so, of course, we're just going to chat away, and we're going to play some really groovy music. That first song was by Yuna, and Dr. B, this was his choice of music, and the song was called Island. And I have been listening to her songs, and I kind of like how it sounds. So I'm going to play another song for you guys here, and we'll be back.
4: I brought a whole bunch of his CDs.

0: All right. That was Foreigner, Jukebox Hero. And before that was The Romantics, What I Like About You. And we started with The Joker, Steve Miller Band. I like that. Those are some good songs. Anyway, so it's been really hot and just muggy and crazy. And my old dog, Sumo, started having little seizures.
1: Yikes.
0: Yeah. And I was terrified. I thought, this is it. Because he's up there in age, and I was just... Once that started, I got really scared because my last pug passed away that way. She started having seizures, and then it wasn't too long after that, it was just really... She wasn't there. It was affecting her brain so much. And so it wasn't too long after that, and we said goodbye. And so I got to that same fear that this was going to happen with Sumo.
1: That's scary.
0: It really was. And luckily, amazingly, he got through, and he's not having seizures anymore. I'm giving him really strong CBD doses, and it's really helped. And he hasn't had one since I started giving him CBD. And my daughter's dog is battling like really bad heat rash because it's just so hot. And so this dude even told her, like, hey, I need a bath, and kept jumping in and out of the tub. And this guy hates getting a bath. And she was like, what's he doing? And she goes down the hallway and she looks, and he's just sitting in the tub waiting. And so she had to give him a bath. So I gave her a shampoo recipe that I made special to help for the itching and to calm the skin. And it really helped him a lot. And it's really important during this time that, you should bathe your dog. Dr. B always said at least twice a week, especially in the summertime. And Bucky basically was like, I need this. And so I mixed up Dr. Bronner's baby soap. So I used 12 ounces and 4 ounces of aloe vera juice, excuse me. And then you can do 2 ounces of green tea or chamomile tea. And I actually put in both because they both help. And I did 2 ounces of witch hazel that also helps with itchiness. And just like 2 teaspoons of olive oil. And I put it in a little, a squeeze bottle. I recycle everything. So you put it in a squeeze bottle. You mix some of it in with a cup or whatever of water, and you use that whole bit. It's very concentrate doing it like that, and it really helps with and it's muggy out, so there's a stickiness that gets on us, and we all bathe every day, most people, and so not everyone, okay, but it depends on your environment. Do you get really dirty? I get really sweaty and sticky, so I have to bathe every day. And we do it every day, so our animals should get at least twice a week during the summertime when it's really sticky. And then if they roll around in the grass or doo-doo, that's always so much fun to deal with. It's important to bathe, and so that's the little recipe that I use. And was there something you were going to share?
1: Well, I wasn't going to share because I didn't want to embarrass my little dog, but she did it. So I was going to bring her this morning. And so she does her thing where she kind of runs around the yard and, I don't know, says good morning or harasses. I don't know what she does. She's very excited to get outside and run around and do her thing. And then she came back to the car, hopped in, and there's just this foul odor. But she looks kind of clean. And there's just this little spot right under her left side that she just rolled on something. So I kicked her out of the car. I had to clean a few things and bolt this way. But that was Odie this morning. She's a wonderful tiny little dog.
0: When
1: you look at her,
0: cute.
1: You think, oh, she's so dainty, she's lovely. But no, she's this gross little muddy rolling poop dog. It's so adorable and frustrating.
0: Oh.
1: But she knows now if she rolls in something, she kind of ducks her head and she'll slowly like make her way to the shower and just sit there and wait because she knows she stinks.
0: She knows what's going to happen. That's funny. I mean, it's not, but it is. I had a blue heeler, and he loved to find, you know, for chickens would go through the yard, and he didn't chase them, and then he would find, oh, he just loved, and he loved to smear his face in it. It was horrible. And poor Lance, you know, then Rocco would come to the house, and he'd be sitting next to Lance, my son, and he'd look over and be like, bruh, you stink.
1: Kick them out.
0: Yeah, I'm telling you, dogs. It's just, it takes a very special person to be able to put up with all the things that they do. And it just, they're still a joy. They are still a joy to have around.
1: She still looks adorable. Sometimes I catch her in it and I'm like, there she is. She's rolling in something. No point in stopping her then, you know?
0: Yeah,
1: just let her have fun. And she's going in the tub no matter what. So just close the door, mind my business. Wait for her to show up and bathe her.
0: So a lot of people, I still get emails of people just finding out that Dr. Basco passed away. And he did. I still think of him fondly every day. I miss him. I miss working with him. It's been pretty hectic without him. A lot of people are still struggling and not knowing what to do. And I wish I had his knowledge to be able to help people as much as he did. I just know small little easy things. It is still heartbreaking. He passed away, if you didn't know, on Valentine's Day, day after his birthday. And it was very peaceful. He went very peacefully in his sleep. Just want to share that. Not everybody knows still. And if you go to the radio station's website, it is kkcr.org, and you can scroll down, and there is a click here for Dr. Basco's Memorial Giving Fund. And he loved this radio station, so you would support what he loved so much, and also the radio station, and help, it would take some of his previous shows and help put them into a podcast. Part of that money will go towards that, which I think is really wonderful, because then it would be out there forever. And that's such a wonderful thing to be able to find that and listen to his previous shows.
1: I thought it was really neat. You or Jane had told me that a lot of his lectures were being offered to some academic facility.
0: Yeah, they were being donated to some. I can't even remember. It was so long ago, and she told me, and things were so crazy and hectic, mm-hmm. helping move and you know, dealing with all the things that you have to deal with after somebody passes away, and the business and closing things. But it was nice that some of his lectures were going to, I think it was a university. I'm not positive. I'm sure I could find out and talk about it the next show. But a lot of his books were donated to...
1: The amount of continued research that Dr. B did, it's like he never stopped that. I don't know, it's strange because so many people separate their work from their normal life, or we try to anyway. and it's like that became his hobby, his peace. It became a little bit of everything for him. You know,
0: right.
1: It's kind of all he did was just this constant research.
0: I think he really, I believe he really loved doing that. You know, he was always sending us emails. Mm-hmm. Here, you might want to know this. You might want to know that. I just read about this. I just discovered that. And it blew my mind because he would always be telling us something new that he learned. He learned all the benefits of lemon balm. And then he started implementing it into some of his recipes.
1: Which is great for allergies. Let's just throw that out there.
0: Mm-hmm. Right.
1: Heavy allergy season. The lemon balm.
0: I learned so much about quercetin. It blew my mind. And it's a part of my daily ritual of everything that I do. Quercetin also helps inhibit cancer. And so I was like, well, I'm gonna start taking this every day because cancer runs in my family. And it's hard when somebody gets cancer and they pass away from it. And so I want to do a preventative approach to everything. So I take a lot of supplements. It's crazy. And it's all stuff that I learned from Dr. Basco. He was just so amazing in his knowledge. And I have all these books, and I'm always like, I need to start reading all these. I have all these books on mushrooms, and I really need to start reading and learning about all this stuff, just so I can have that knowledge and share it with my kids and with my animals. And when I started doing a holistic approach to myself and for my animals, I've seen the results, the improvements. And so I really need to start taking all these mushrooms. I started buying mushrooms and I'm like, how do I take this? It's too hot. I am sorry, but it is way too hot for soup right now.
1: You can throw it in smoothies. It'll taste a little funny, but make it work.
0: It'll taste a little funny. Yeah, I've been thinking about, what if I mix it in my coffee? Because Dr. B always said something, putting it in something hot. And this, it's so hot right now. I'm struggling to drink my coffee every day. And I got to have coffee. I love coffee in the morning. It makes me feel relaxed and a great way to start the day. And it's so hot right now that I'm like, I'm struggling. And iced coffee just, occasionally I can do it, but most of the time I like hot coffee, which is a weird topic for pets and people in paradise. And so again, I want to say you're listening to Kauai Community Radio. We appreciate you guys tuning in and listening. And I'm going to play this little announcement real quick here for ya.
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3: Aloha, visitors to Kauai. Let's talk about ocean safety. Kauai has some of the most beautiful beaches in the world, and some of these beaches are the most dangerous. Hawaii has the second highest drowning rate in the U.S. Even if you're experienced in the water at home, Kauai's beaches demand special respect. Before entering, observe the water for 20 minutes. Never turn your back on the ocean, and don't enter the water alone. Talk to lifeguards about ocean conditions that day and ask them where the rip currents are. Many beaches that you have seen in photos do not have lifeguard towers. Talk to other beachgoers before entering the water, and if no one is in the water, don't go. Heed all posted signs and warnings and take them seriously. Note that after a heavy rain, beaches can turn brown with debris. Do not swim in brown water. Remember the local phrase, when in doubt, don't go out. Enjoy Kauai safely, respectfully, and with aloha.

0: You're listening to Pets and People in Paradise on KKCR. I have a announcement for from Kauai Emergency Management Agency. They're monitoring the tropical storm. It is, for Kauai, it says the trade winds are expected to strengthen through Sunday, with winds beginning to ease late Sunday into Monday morning. We're expecting to have a few inches of rain, not much compared to the other parts of Hawaii. So we can probably just be prepared. It says to make sure that update your contact information with KIUC, just in case there's any outages or they want to give you some alerts. Replenish your safety stash, your emergency kit. Make sure you have about 14 days supply of water and food, and we should be A-okay.
1: Right on. I love that. I have all my provisions for anything that may happen. It's, you know, it's funny that every year we go through this and we should be prepared for hurricane season. And there, I feel like it's going to be, we still got until I believe November till hurricane season ends, and it's really good to be prepared. Don't wait till the last minute. It gets really crazy waiting last minute, and I have stacks of water and everything for all of us and the animals, and it's crazy, but you have to be prepared. I'm lucky I have a deep freezer that if it lost power, it would still keep everything pretty frozen. I want to say it would take a little bit of time before it would defrost in there with no power. So I'm lucky that I'm able to do something like that and be that prepared. And you know, be mindful of bridge closures. I get a lot of alerts on my phone, and I am really glad that I get to have that. It's important to pay attention to those kind of things and be prepared, especially be prepared for your animals as well.
0: Did you sign up for those alerts?
1: I did.
0: How'd you
1: do that? I don't even know. It just comes through on my phone. I get alerts. Lately, I've been getting phone calls from like the electric company and the water company to update me on situations. Where I live, we had our water turned off for a period of time from the nighttime till the morning, and I was getting alerts, phone call alerts about the water when it was turned back on. There was an issue and they had to fix it, so water pressure wasn't great. But it's really great to have those updates to let you know what's going on, so you're not just sitting there going, what do I do? Something's wrong. And then they're being swamped with phone calls, people not knowing what's happening. So if you get those phone alerts, it's convenient.
0: That's nice.
1: Especially for that reason. And so, again, thank you guys for listening to KKCR, Pets and People in Paradise. I'm Angel, my co-host Jenny. It's always great to be here. I was not here last time and wasn't feeling that great, so I am 100% better.
0: Well, I hope you listened. We found some of Dr. B's CDs. I say we, so I hold us all responsible. Whoever was here for that show.
1: I listened in while I was just lounging around because I wasn't feeling awesome. And
0: well, I should have dragged you in. You know, as I was finding out what these songs are, I kind of sat here in a mini panic. Do I let it play? Do I interrupt it? Do I let it go on 1 minute? This is 7 minutes long. I can't do that.
1: I was listening, and I was so amused.
0: I'm glad.
1: I really was. I was laughing because the music, some of the things that Dr. B listened to would just crack me up.
0: Oh, I love it. It's so fun.
1: He always had something playing that was like, Dr. B, what what is this? Sometimes when I would listen to a show, I'd be like, what is he playing? What? Listen to this. And you listen to the words. Sometimes he played stuff that had no words, and I was like, where's this music from? Because it's not from here. He was just such a character. He really was.
0: He was so fun. I miss our car rides here. And then back. I know it was just a 45-minute car ride, but I feel like it was Dr. B. He would try to step out of his work mode and get into, like, talk mode.
1: Yeah, you know? Personal.
0: So, the drive here was his prep for it, and we'd hear little stories, or on the way back, you know, he'd comment, oh, did I say too much about death today, or...
1: Right. You
0: know, count the chickens on the way back.
1: He was really an amusing man. And he appreciated my sense of humor. And I think we worked really well together. I think all of us worked really well together.
0: It's hard not to work well with Dr. B.
1: Yeah, it was a great environment with him. He was a wonderful person. He was an amazing soul. I want to say, really, he really was. He was incredible. I loved him a lot.
0: I'm grateful to have a few of his research binders, and I've been wanting to break open his skin allergies and all his research. But he would write these little questions for himself, I suppose. And he would never write the answer to that question.
1: He wouldn't. I have so much papers, and there would be questions in there, and I'd be like, okay, where's the answer?
0: Oh, that's a great question. And then I keep reading, and I'm like, but what's the? But wait,
1: where's the answer?
0: So I feel like once I absorb the full work, maybe I'll have the answers to all these other questions that he had. But it's fun. Bittersweet, you know. I wish he was around.
1: Yeah.
0: Hindsight, you know, it wouldn't have been feasible to say, hey, let me go through your office.
1: Right. Right.
0: Ask you questions about all your notes.
1: Right. But he was a lot of fun. I miss him every day.
0: You know, I thought about him when I was scolded for not being prepared for a hurricane. I was raised in Florida, and mostly, and hurricanes were just, you know, I hate to say no big deal, but, you know,
1: it's common.
0: They come, they go, and we made little parties out of it. So I was like, well, I mean, I have enough water. And she's like, oh, you need food and this and that. And I'm like, okay, fine. So, you know, I thought of, for whatever reason, I was like, what should I get enough of that would be good for me and my dog? And because home cooked, you know, I don't really give her dog food much. But sardines. So I got sardines and wheat thins. I want to make sure if the world ends, I can still get s'mores. You know?
1: Are you?
0: There
1: oh,
0: was,
1: my goodness.
0: I think there was my little emergency kit's very, it's very girl dinner.
1: That's funny. Mm-hmm. That's very amusing.
0: Hopefully our plants, though, make it, you know? I think I have enough food growing in Wailua to keep me going.
1: That, yeah, yeah. I think it's interesting how people prepare, and with the storm approaching and stuff, there were so many hilarious videos on social media. People, you know, it's windy out and they're out there and acting like they're news reporters. One guy, he did one and he was holding a spatula as if it were a mic, and he was out there reporting and talking about, it was just local style. It was very local. The water is high. Try look this water behind me. And it was just ridiculous, but it was so funny. And a lot of people did that. And it was such an interesting thing to see, because social media is just blown up so much. And so everybody's all over it and doing videos. And it's funny, and I love seeing local people doing all these videos. It's really great, and getting noticed, really getting noticed and getting out there.
0: Yeah.
1: So
0: Gila was really affected by Lala. So yeah. I was happy to see social media has really taken a step to either donate or send resources, things like that. So that's always nice.
1: Yeah.
0: It's nice to see the community help each other out. I love that. Go you guys.
1: Exactly. I think it's wonderful. It's beautiful to see. Well, I want to kick it off and get out of here and play some music to end the show. I do. Let's listen to this one. I absolutely love this. This is one of my favorite groups since I was a little kid. The Eagles.

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1: Magandang hapon sa inyong lahat at mabuhay. 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
3: 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On the North Shore, the Princeville Shopping Center Food Court features Hui Hula o Kahealani with Auntie Bev Ka'uanui and Hanani Kawi with her hula maidens from 1:30 to 2:30. 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There's a hula show at the Coconut Marketplace Shopping Center featuring Leilani Rivera Lowe and Hala Hula o Leilani at 12 p.m. The Crooked Surf Restaurant at the Sheraton Cocoa Beach in Waipoli features Loki Sassel from 5:30 to 7:30. Rob's Good Time Grill in Lihue features Kyla Benz from 4 to 6. 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On our South Shore, the Honu Bar at the Waiohai Resort in Po'epu features Kyla Benz from 4 to 6. Keoki's Paradise Restaurant and Bar in Po'epu features Uncle D in the dining room and 5 to 7, and then Troy in the bar from 7 to 9. 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The Seaview Terrace at the Grand Hyatt in Po'epu features Falling Drone Romance from 7 to 9. Cabanas at the Poipu Beach Athletic Club in Poipu features music from 6 to 8. On our west side, the Saddle Room at the Wrangler Steakhouse presents the Triple T's from 6 to 8. Mahalo Nui Loa. Have a great Hawaiian day.
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0: Now, this gentleman comes from a talented family. His father has shared his music throughout the whole world. Whenever you think of slack key music, you think of his dad. And he is carrying all the culture as well, a Hoku winner as well. We would like you to meet and enjoy Cyril Pahinui.
1: Okay, I'll do a song titled Nanikala. 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

0: Well, I gotta say, Lex White's love of music definitely had a Hawaiian flavor to it today. Hi there, everyone. It's high noon on a Saturday. It's time for Renegade Radio. 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It's KKCR Hanalei, KAQA Kilauea, K224CQ on Ahola, K205 and 205 FM, Honolulu. 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Hope everybody's doing just fine today. Paradise is doing well. Talk of another tropical storm out there, but it's going south of us. We might get some rain, tonight, tomorrow, maybe Monday. But aside from that, it's all good. All good. So we got a couple hours to play with, and we will play, that's for sure. Got some music for you, and we'll have a good time. But first, Renegade Radio is made possible by KKCR, sustaining members in partnership with Doug the Bee Guy, Tiki and Niki, and Koloa Zipline.
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0: 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All right, start you off today, Willie Nelson, from his latest album, Dream Chaser. Here's a song called After All. And you would think it would start playing just like that. And it doesn't want to. Why not? Welcome to live radio, folks. We'll come back to that guy. Let's go here. We'll try. Oh, Willie Nelson's Bluegrass, A Good-Hearted Woman. And nothing wants to work today, really. Really. This is interesting. Oh, boy. No? Nope. All right. Well, this is going to be quite interesting, as in, where can we go to from here? We can't. Really? All right, well, we got to figure this out. Don't know why. Nothing wants to play. Well, hi, Annie. How are you? Let's go back to this for a bit.

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1: Everything is broken, but you know, it gets fixed or replaced or renewed or regenerated. It's all right. It's all right. Well, it's all right now. It started out a little rough, but we got it fixed. It's all good. Let's see what we had in that set of music. We started it with Willie Nelson, Dream Chaser. Finally got things working, and so we went right to that. Then the Highwaymen gave us Big River. That's Johnny Cash and Waylon Jennings and Willie Nelson and Kris Kristofferson. We gave it a little Waylon. We went old school there, didn't we, huh? We went back to the old country guys. Waylon gave us Are You Ready for the Country? The Birds, You Ain't Going Nowhere, The Band, When I Paint My Masterpiece, and that was Tim O'Brien from an album called Red on Blonde, Everything is Broken. Well, it's KKCR Honolulu, KAQA Kilauea, it's Renegade Radio, Golden Voice Gene here with you, and now this.
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1: 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Let's take a turn in the road here. Here's Wolfjet with a song called Don't You Worry.

0: Yes, you will. Yes, you will. Tommy Castro there for you further on down the road. You will accompany me from his album Stomping Ground. Well, what a fun set that was. We started it with Wolfjet doing Don't You Worry. Miko Marx gave us Peace of Mind. John Hyatt, Have a Little Faith in Me. Magnolia Boulevard, Strong-Willed Women. Carolyn Wonderland, Truth Is, with a little help from Ruthie Foster and Marcia Ball. So I gave you a little Marcia Ball, Like There's No Tomorrow, from the Tattooed Lady and the Alligator Man. And wrapping it up with Tommy Castro. Yeah, it's Renegade Radio. Golden Voice Gene here with you. 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
0: And we thank them for supporting Kauai Community Radio and Renegade Radio as well. All right, starting off this set, some David Bromberg for you and a song called I'll Take You Back.

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That would be a great time. I'll take you back, baby. When the preachers on TV start sending cash to me, I'll take you back right then. You can come on home if you can wait that long.

0: That's Albert Lee. He's working on Love. He's also working that guitar pretty good, too. Before that, it was Taj Mahal and Keb Mo. She Keeps Me Moving from Room on the Porch. Van Morrison, with a little help from Taj Mahal, doing Betty and Dupree before that. We started that set back there with... What did we start that set with? He said, trying to figure it all out all of a sudden. We go back to, well, we did that. No, I know. David Bromberg, I'll Take You Back. The California Honey Drops, When I Was Wrong. Van Morrison and Taj and Keb Mo. Keb and Albert Lee finishing it up with Working on Love. That got you that through that half hour. I hope you enjoyed that part of it. It is KKCR Honolulu, KAQA Kilauea. It's Renegade Radio. Golden Voice Gene here with you. And now it's time for the Hawaiian Word of the Day.
1: 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Makue, dark brown or any dark color.
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0: All right. 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

That's Paul Thorne from Pimps and Preachers, Better Days Ahead. Before that, Lucas Nelson and the Promise of the Real, Turn Off the News, Build a Garden, Words to Leave You By Today. Hope you had fun. Mark Johns and Sonic Waves coming up. He's got the rattle. The snake is in the house. All right, but right now I gotta go.

Aloha. Aloha to Kauai. Aloha to the continental contiguous United States. And aloha.